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1: It's Mr. 305 checking in for the remix. You know they had that 75 Street Brazil. Well, this year's gonna be called Caiocho. Que hola, gata, que hola, omega. 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
10: From the Q Radio newsroom at 9 o'clock, I'm Jane Veitch and these are your top stories this morning. The Orange Order in Portadown is expected to reveal details in around an hour's time of another Drumcree parade. The Parades Commission will determine if it can happen. And firefighters are still at a blaze involving thousands of tonnes of scrap cars in Belfast shipyard area. Five appliances and a number of specialist units are at Clearway Disposals on East Twin Road. Trade unions have urged Stormont to agree a fair budget or face an intensifying programme of industrial action. The warning comes as the executive continues 5 months into the latest financial year without a budget agreed. And it's been revealed a Stormont department spent almost £400,000 on a gold mine report, which it submitted too late to be included in evidence at a public inquiry. The Planning Appeals Commission said it would not accept the report as late evidence. The inquiry is currently underway into an application by Dalradian Gold to mine in the Sperrins Mountains. We're being urged to lock up our oil tanks after the cost of a pre-winter top-up jumped £52 in just a single day. And people using gas are set to see annual bills past the £1,000 mark as global costs rise. The Consumer Council has warned households that oil thefts rise whenever prices spike. And then some national news just in. Green Party leader Zach Polanski's put himself forward for selection to stand in Keir Starmer's seat of Holborn and St Pancras. That is your headline news at 9. More local stories next.
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11: Ballyclare High School is set to take a major step towards new facilities, with the school's long-awaited redevelopment now moving into the design and planning stage. Education Minister Paul Given made the announcement during a visit to the school earlier this week. And we're being asked for our views on a clean air strategy for Northern Ireland. Air pollution is the second biggest cause of lung disease after smoking. Lung health here is one of the poorest in Europe. You have until the 27th of October to have your say on the proposals on DERA's website.
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10: Camilo Duran scored his 6th goal in 7 games for Celtic as the defending champions continued their perfect start to the Scottish Premiership season. They beat Aberdeen 3-0 at home last night. And Rangers secured back-to-back wins after beating Falkirk 2-1. Lawrence Shanklin's double saw Derek McInnes' side over the line. And despite the slight improvement in fortunes, the Rangers boss says that his team remains very much a work in progress.
12: Lack of concentration in what you're trying to do, really. I mean, if you're going to play the ball at the back and bring team onto you, it's to try and go somewhere with it, and I just thought we ran up cul-de-sacs and gave away a few stupid little fouls, just invites pressure, and I think we've got to sense that in the game.
10: Well, that is your news and sport at 9 on Q Radio. I'm Jane Veitch, back in an hour's time.
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13: Good morning. A bright morning today. Rain developing, quite breezy, with a maximum temperature of 19 degrees.
6: 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With

0: If you missed it, today's dilemma is basically, can you tell your friend if you've made plans that you just can't be bothered? Or is it better to lie? Or is that just rude? Is that a no-go?
1: If somebody cancelled on me and said they can't be bothered, let me tell you, they would never get an invite to anything ever again.
0: Wow, you're very strong with this one today. There's no on the fence.
1: And I think, you know, when you're in your 20s, you know, people can be flaky, and that's all really good. But when you get a bit older, your time can be quite limited.
0: True, very true.
1: Like, I have one weekend off between now and the start of December.
0: Yeah, so if you had plans in the diary for that weekend and somebody cancelled, they're not getting another weekend.
1: I have one weekend off. So if I've planned, which is this weekend, can I just say?
0: Are you doing anything or are you just chilling?
1: I'm just chilling. And I'm going to see my mum's family. Long story short, if people cancel on me, I'm like, guys, I don't have time to be pussyfooting around here. No, like, if I get a night out, I want a night out because I don't get a lot.
0: There's Emma has messaged in saying, you could just say something like this. I'm not in the right headspace for the plans. Is there any way we can reschedule? I'm sorry for it being last minute. Can I send you money to treat yourself to a coffee? That's an interesting take. Pay them. No, well, fair enough. I think if someone's close enough with you and maybe you have a reason, maybe you have a lot on, maybe there's a lot going on with you and you just don't have the energy for it. I think there's a time and a place.
1: There is, yeah. But rescheduling with advance notice is okay because things pop up. You know, you might have a sick child and you can't go out. There's nothing wrong with that. There's nothing wrong with cancelling.
0: Some people saying, just be honest.
1: But if you're saying you can't be arsed, that's a bit of an issue. Listen, I can't come out tonight. My youngest child is sick or something's happened or I had a bad day at work.
0: But these people just can't be bothered.
1: Could you do coffee tomorrow? Could we do something else? And while you're cancelling, put in the date for the new time you're meeting up.
0: Yeah, I think that's fair enough. It's not like just going, turn around and going, I don't want to meet up. That's it. End of story. Because then you think this person doesn't like me. We have a message in from Anonymous saying, sometimes I agree to plans to save face at the time and then later I cancel with plenty of time. I just don't like spontaneous plans dropped on me, but that's just my personality.
1: And there's nothing wrong with not wanting to go anywhere. That's fine. If you say, I don't want to meet up with you because I can't be bothered, you know,
0: it does sound quite horrible, doesn't it?
1: That's okay too. But if somebody did that to me, I'm like, listen, I appreciate that. Thanks for being honest. Goodbye.
0: Fair enough. Andrew's very strong on this.
1: I've got six friends. And that's probably too many.
0: I wonder if me and Connor included in that. We're in the work colleague category.
1: You're still in the work colleague phase.
0: Okay.
1: After 3 years, you're still in the work colleague phase.
0: All right. I wonder how long it's going to take for us to move out of the work colleague phase.
1: We'll review it in 2030.
0: Okay. Well, yeah, you can keep this coming in. We've loads of messages on that. And of course, we've got the girls from the Girls Group Chat podcast coming in. I know they do lots of dilemmas on their podcast.
1: We'll ask them.
0: Yeah, we're going to see what they think of that too.
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1: Things have eased up in Belfast this morning, but down at the Belfast Harbour Estate, due to the ongoing fire, the Harbour Police have closed Queen's Road at Junction Wolf Road. Now, in the city, the M2 approaching the Nelson Street off slip is still busy and the A12 towards York Street is still busy. It was super busy all morning, but now we're sucking diesel and things are back to normal. I've had a check around the regions, Derry, Londonderry, Enniskillen, Newry. Never anything happening in Newry, which is a good sign. But traffic is calm, it's easy, it's relaxed, it's meditating, we're getting through it. Keep calm and carry on. If you see anything, spot anything, let us know when it's safe to do so. 0770 2687 001.
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3: Traffic this morning is busy on the M2 approaching the Nelson Street offslip, the A12 Westlink towards York Street, and the A24 Sainfield Road to the A55 Upper Knockbreeder Road. All very busy. Now listen, down at Belfast Harbour, due to the ongoing fire, the Harbour Police have closed Queen's Road at Junction Wolf Road, so please do take it handy. Had a look around the regions, everything seems to be tipping away. It's calmed down after rush hour this morning now, so if you see anything or spot anything, do let us know when it's safe to do so. 07702 687 001.
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0: It's time to put your general knowledge to the test. 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
1: So right now, looking at that leaderboard then, we've got Meg and EJ both level pegging with 3 points. Both of them getting 3 points this week on It Only Takes a Minute. The quiz for us is 60 seconds on the clock. You come on, see how many questions you can get right in that time. Now, if you are top of that leaderboard come tomorrow, then you get yourself an It Only Takes a Minute mug. So if you want to have a go at this, all you need to do to register is just send me a thumbs up emoji to our WhatsApp number, which is 07702 687 001. You've got to be able to take a phone call as well in the next 5 minutes. So to register, thumbs up emoji to 07702 687 001, and let's see if you can beat 3 points today.
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0: 25 is on the way for you in about 5 minutes from now. Five feel-good songs for your Thursday morning.
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0: Station this morning, Dakota's Fast Car, finishing up today's T5. Now, I got news of a gig, right? And this is going to be some gig, I think, because, one of the bands supporting are the Lightning Seeds, and I love the Lightning Seeds, supporting a particular singer from a band who has done a lot of solo stuff. In fact, I was just saying the other day that he's one of my favourite songwriters, and they are going to be playing the O2 Belfast on the 4th of June next year. And tickets are going on sale tomorrow morning at 9:30 for this particular singer, who, like I say, is probably for me one of the most underrated songwriters ever. In fact, he wrote the next song that I play for you next.
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0: is Teenage Dirtbag on Cute Radio. You hit your throwbacks right here in the mid-morning show. And I think we can agree this morning, right? Summer is officially on its way out. I even thought getting up this morning, it's a little bit darker than it was this time last week. So you've been counting down the days, right? So you can put the shorts away. You might actually enjoy this story, because in Japan, there's been a bit of a workplace debate over men wearing shorts and showing off their leg hair in the office. Yeah, apparently there's even a name for it. It's called, well, Sunehara. Or just leg hair harassment is what they're calling it. The idea is that workers can ditch the suits and ties during the summer to stay cool, but some women have apparently complained about having a look at their male colleagues' hairy legs. And now some men are even getting laser hair removal before they dare to wear shorts to work. That is extreme, honestly. Where do you stand on this? What's something you'll wear that you just don't think belongs in the workplace? Text me. I'd be very interested in this one. 07702 687001. By the act rumoured to be headlining Coachella next year. I'm going to play for you next.
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0: one of the songs that went down at the house party I was at over the weekend, and really, really well. I'm going to get on for you right after we get news and sport with Jane at 12 o'clock.
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11: From the Q Radio newsroom at midday, I'm Jane Veitch, and these are your top stories this afternoon. The Orange Order has announced that it has made an application for a limited parade along the Garvahy Road in Portadown on Sunday the 27th of September. They said 60 members would take part in the proposed parade. The submission comes after a court case in which a ruling on Drumcree by the Parades Commission was overturned. At a press conference, the Orange Order said members of the Parades Commission had no credibility to adjudicate on their application and should resign. More than three dozen employers in Northern Ireland have been named and shamed by the government for paying staff below the minimum wage. Hotels, restaurants, retailers, care providers and law firms are among the 36 employers based here, identified by the Department for Business and Trade in London. Firefighters have been working through the night to bring a blaze involving thousands of tonnes of scrap cars in Belfast's shipyard area under control. It broke out at Clearway Disposals on East Twin Road shortly after midday yesterday. The fire service say the cause of the fire is currently under investigation. It's been revealed a Stormont department spent almost £400,000 on a gold mine report which it submitted too late to be included in evidence at a public inquiry. The Planning Appeals Commission said it would not accept

0: Oh, it is, it's Green Green Grass on Q Radio. I don't know how Elaine, who is my take that winner, I don't know how she's going to pick a friend to take, because I'd be exactly the same. I'd have the same dilemma, because we've got like a group that there's like four or five of us that are just like all take that fans, and we always try and go to the gigs together, so it'd be really, really difficult. But listen, good luck maybe getting tickets tomorrow, actually, if you are trying your hand at buying them tomorrow morning when they go on sale via ticketmaster.ie at 10 o'clock. And well, you know, still more chances to win, like I say. Another chance with Jordan after 1 o'clock. Got Passenger before that. I'm going to get on some Shaggy as well. We'll do Pink, you know, the one that Pink did with Nate Roos from Fun. That is on the way for you next.
1: Mulkern's Eurospar is celebrating its 50-year anniversary. 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So, come along and celebrate 50 years of Mulkern's with big fun and lots of giveaways on the day. Q.
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0: everybody at the bar getting tipsy doing that for Chris, who's very much looking forward to heading off on a stag do this weekend. Oh, I should be a wee bit shaboozy, all right. It's Jordan with you. How are you doing today? It's the All Request Lunch for Thursday. And right through until 2 o'clock, you are in charge of the music we play. So get in touch. Let me know what you're doing today and what the soundtrack of that will sound like for you via your song request. You can send me a normal text message. You can get on the voice notes. 07702 687 001 is the number for both. And I've got a song on the way for Carol that featured in a brilliant film of the 90s, a 1996 Baz Luhrmann film starring a very young Leonardo DiCaprio. You might know what the movie is, but can you guess what the song is? Let's see.
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0: a lot the last couple of weeks. Shakira and Burna Boy, the official song of the World Cup 2026. Remember that happened a couple of months ago? It's called Die Die. And here next, before the showbiz news, oh, we're going to throw it back with some Avril Lavigne.
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12: From the Q Radio newsroom at 2 o'clock, I'm Jim McLean and these are your top stories this afternoon. Local politicians have clashed after the Orange Order submitted an application for what it says is a limited parade along the Garvaki Road. 60 members would take part in the proposed procession later this month. The submission follows a court case which was quashed by a ruling by the Parades Commission on a previous march at Drumcree. The Order's repeated its calls for more members of the body to resign, claiming it had no credibility to adjudicate their application. Police are investigating after the memorial to the Sean Graham bookmakers attack in Belfast was vandalised. Paint was thrown over a plaque for the victims of the UDA shooting on the Omer Road in 1992. 36 employers here have been named and shamed for paying staff less than the minimum wage. The list includes hotels, restaurants, retailers, care providers and law firms across Northern Ireland. They were identified by the government's Department for Business and Trade in London. The Dublin government is assisting the family of a young woman from County Wicklow who was killed in a road accident in Iceland. 18-year-old Hannah Jane Large was among three people who died when the car they were in veered off a highway on Monday. The cause of the crash is under investigation. It's been confirmed that Donald Trump will meet the President of Ireland, Catherine Connolly, next week during his two-day trip to the Republic. Air Force One is due to land in Dublin on Saturday the 12th of September. Mr. Trump will also visit his golf course in Junebeg, County Clare. In Belfast, firefighters remain at the scene of a large blaze at a scrapyard on Queen's Island. Officials say it's under control, but several appliances and specialist units have been at the Clearway disposals on the East Twin Road since lunchtime yesterday. Nationally, the Prime Minister's put small boat crossings at the top of the agenda as he has discussions with the French President. Andy Burnham's welcomed Emmanuel Macron to Downing Street, where they also understood to have spoken about defence. The meeting comes as Spanish officials say up to 80 people have died after a boat carrying migrants got into difficulty off the coast of Gran Canaria. More than 120 were originally on board when it left Africa last month. That's your headline news just after 2 o'clock. I'll have your sport next.

0: Tickets go on sale tomorrow at 10 a.m. from Ticketmaster.ie. It's an acoustic show. It's going to be absolutely fantastic. But the reason I feel sorry for Yaz is in the space of a week, not only have Snow Patrol announced that gig, but of course Take That have been announced as the headliners for Balsonic. And it's just a lot for someone to cope with. Two of her favourite groups of all time. So Yaz, hope you're doing okay. Hope you get tickets for both. And of course, I will be checking in to make sure that that is the case. On the way shortly, we are going to have today's game of Connect 3. Then speaking of Take That, later in the show, I'll be giving away tickets for that gig. It's all happening here today.
1: Jordan Arnold.
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3: Mulkern's Eurospar is celebrating its 50-year anniversary. 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
0: And now we're back with the answer on today's game of Connect 3. So, let's identify our three songs. As soon as I read out these song titles, I'm pretty sure you'll spot the connection. Gonna be trouble for me. First song is Forgive Me. That's Leora Lewis. I never wanted to lie. I love you. Mercy from Duffy. But I gotta stay. And finally, Sorry, I'm Here for Someone Else, Benson Boone. The connection today, in case you didn't hear it as I read out those song titles, is the fact that they all have words in them meaning, I'm sorry. So we have Forgive Me, Mercy, and then the word itself, Sorry, in Sorry, I'm Here for Someone Else. That was the connection for today, asking for forgiveness. And forgiveness should be given freely. And thank you very much to everybody who got that correct today. Thanks to everyone who played along, even if you didn't get it correct. One final game of Connect 3 for the week tomorrow. And here next, let's do something from the man himself, Mr. Boone.
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1: Cloudy this evening with some showers and a low temperature of 11 degrees.

0: That was a magnificent experience. That was my first time ever playing that song on the radio, and you better believe it will not be the last. Eminem, Lose Yourself of a Thursday afternoon. What an absolute treat. Don't go anywhere, because on the way shortly we are going to have this week's amazing Girl Talk guest. Plus, I've still got those tickets to give away for Take That. Lots to happen before 4 o'clock today.
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0: 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See Take That at Belsonic Belfast, June 30th, 2027.
1: Yaz, if you're listening, you're not allowed to enter this competition, okay? But you are, wherever you're listening right now. Yes, it's time for the information on today's winning day. Take That tickets up for grabs. Part of their Dreamers Tour. They're coming to Belsonic in Belfast Wednesday, the 30th of June next year. Tickets going on sale tomorrow morning at 10 a.m. at Ticketmaster.ie. So get your alarms set. But in the meantime, try your luck at winning some tickets with me. I am going to be giving away a pair before 4 o'clock, so in the next 20 minutes. So listen up. The song that you're listening for, do you know what? I'm not going to tell you. I'm going to do one of those things where I play the song and you have to text me what the name of it is, just to prove that you are a genuine Take That fan. Okay, so I've got a Take That song coming up before 4 o'clock. As soon as you hear it, do not hang about. Send me a message, 07702-687-001. Good luck. Someone will be winning those tickets very shortly.
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5: Q Radio Newsroom at 4 o'clock. I'm Jim McLean and these are your top stories this afternoon. The Parades Commission has 24 days to make its decision on another proposed Drumcree March. The Orange Order has submitted an application for what it calls a limited parade along the Garvaghy Road later this month. It's after restrictions on a previous procession were quashed in court. The trial of the man accused of the murder of Chloe Mitchell in Ballymena is due to begin in November. A judge made the ruling earlier during a review of the case, which has already been delayed several times. 30-year-old Brandon John Rainey, who's formerly from James Street in the town, denies killing 21-year-old Chloe in June 2023. Nationally, Andy Burnham has welcomed his first world leader to Downing Street since he became Prime Minister. The PM and President Emmanuel Macron discussed measures to tackle mega dinghies, with dozens of extra officers due to be deployed on French beaches in the coming weeks. But Sky's Amanda Acas says opposition parties are critical of the amount being spent on these measures.
6: The UK is paying £662 million to France over the next 4 years in order to pay for this work, pay for the officers, pay for the equipment, the drones, the helicopters, the various technologies that they're using in order to try and stop these people smugglers.
5: And tributes have been paid to Northern Ireland's oldest man, Norman Irwin, who's died at the age of 107. Mr. Irwin, who was from Coleraine, served in North Africa during the Second World War. His family described him as a pillar of the local community, and Causeway Coast and Glensborough Council has expressed its great sadness at his death. That's your headline news just after 4 o'clock. We've more local stories next.
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5: Ballyclare High School is set to take a major step towards new facilities, with the school's long-awaited redevelopment now moving into the design and planning stage. Education Minister Paul Given made the announcement during a visit to the school earlier this week. And we're being asked for our views on a clean air strategy for Northern Ireland. Air pollution is the second biggest cause of lung disease after smoking. Lung health here is one of the poorest in Europe. You have until the 27th of October to have your say on the proposals on DERA's website.
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5: Liverpool boss Andone Areola expects their new club big money signing, Bradley Barcola, to play some part in their trip to Ipswich tomorrow night. The 24-year-old forward arrived from French side PSG earlier this week. This evening, there's an Edinburgh derby in the Scottish Premiership as Hibs host Hearts. Both sides are on 6 points after 3 games so far in the new season. And in tennis, Aryna Sabalenka is through to the next round of the US Open as the women's world number one eased to a straight sets victory over her opponent, while Carlos Alcaraz survived a scare on his return from injury as he beat Portugal's Jimmy Ferreira in 4 sets. Naomi Osaka, Taylor Fritz and Iga Świątek are amongst the top seeds who are still due out on court today. That's your news and sport just after 4 o'clock. I'm Jim McLean. I'll have more at the top of the hour.
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3: Well, expect more rain as we go into Thursday evening. Tonight's overnight low will be 11.

0: And there's Ava Max, your hits, your throwbacks. It's Q Radio. Now, this one reads, this is from Ursula. Ava, my three words, good luck, Catherine, because she's doing the Northumberland Mighty Hike Full Marathon on Saturday. And she's doing this for McMillan. We'd be great if you could give her a shout. We'll give her a shout and we'll give her a cheer. Just cheer her on. Catherine, the best of luck from all of us at Q Radio.
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0: Right, let's get a traffic update for you. Now, traffic is moving okay at the minute, actually. Just a couple of things to let you know about. West Link towards York Street, traffic is slow. And because of that fire, Belfast Harbour Estate yesterday, that remains closed. It's closed. The Queen's Road is closed at Wolf Road. So there's diversions in place. But that's it for now. Another update just after half four. The Q Radio travel number is 90 89 0 110.
3: Mulkern's Eurospar is celebrating its 50-year anniversary. 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
1: Expect some rain this evening. Tonight's overnight low. Temperatures dropping slightly. 11 will be the low. And looking ahead to tomorrow, it's going to be another day of rain, unfortunately. Max temperature for Friday, 18.

0: It's a Take That winning day. See Take That at Belsonic Belfast, June 30th, 2027.
1: Right, lots of people getting in touch. Let's make the call right now.
2: Hello?
1: Hello. Is this Nicole?
2: Yeah, it's Nicole, yes.
1: Nicole, what about you? It's Ian from Q Radio. Are you well?
2: I'm great. How are you?
1: I'm good. Thanks for asking, Nicole. I'm glad it's Friday Eve, nearly the weekend.
2: Yes.
1: Whereabouts in Northern Ireland are you?
2: I'm in Belfast. I'm actually driving home right now.
1: Are you? Okay. Home from?
2: Ravenhill Road.
1: All right, okay.
2: To work.
1: And where's home for you?
2: Actually, I'm from Killinchy, but I live in Belfast.
1: Okay, okay. Well, listen, we keep you company every evening, isn't that right, on your way home?
2: Oh, yes.
1: Oh, yes, of course. Nicole, what's your surname?
2: Brown.
1: You've got yourself a pair of tickets for Take That Belsonic next year.
2: What about that? Oh, my God.
1: You happy enough?
2: Yep. Happy dead?
1: Listen.
2: Oh, my mummy's going to die.
1: What's your mummy called?
2: Nadine.
1: Okay, hello Nadine, if she's listening. You have got the tickets. Well done. You're going to have a great night. 30th of June next year, Ormo Park, Belsonic. Boom, it's yours.
2: Yeah. Happy days. Thank you so much.
1: Listen, you're very welcome. Have a lovely Thursday evening, all right?
2: Yes, you too. Thank you very much.
1: Bye.
2: Bye.
1: So off goes Nicole. Very happy Q Radio listener. Tickets go on sale tomorrow morning, 10 a.m. Ticketmaster.ie or takethat.com.
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1: Right, the traffic. Now, Ballygowan Road, it was to reopen at 4:30, but due to unforeseen circumstances, it's still closed and will be closed for the next couple of hours, possibly. So that's the Ballygowan Road in Belfast. Still slow M1 between Junction 1 Broadway to Junction 3 the Blacks Road, M2 Foreshore leaving the city centre, M3 Leighton Bridge onto the Sydenham Bypass, and the West Link still remains slow in both directions this evening. And that is all I've got. You're up to date. We're going to play 3-2-1 next.
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1: There's Rihanna, right? We're playing 3, 2, 1, and I can tell you at this point that it's not going to be a rollover because somebody has guessed her 3, 2, 1 correct. Not everybody, however. Here's some of the incorrect answers now. Shirley thought it was Paula Abdul. Surely not. Kelly Clarkson, there's Conal from Derry, Londonderry. Luke Combs said 486 on the text. Avril Lavigne said Anya in Dungannon. Jolene thinks it's Coldplay. And Kevin thinks it's Scouting for Girls. So there you go. There's some incorrect answers this evening. Who do you think it is? 3 songs, 2 seconds, 1 act. Listen to the first one. The first one is giving it away from me personally. But who do you think it is? Last chance to get in touch. We'll reveal it after the news at 6 o'clock.
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10: From the Q Radio newsroom at 6 o'clock, I'm Jim McLean and these are your top stories this evening. The fire service continues to deal with a large blaze at a scrapyard near Belfast Harbour. They've been there since lunchtime yesterday. 3 appliances and crews remain at the scene and officials say they'll likely stay there overnight. There are calls for an investigation as it's the third major

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1: Stick around, another chance for you to get your hands on a pair of tickets for Take That for Belsonic next year. 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Kushla will be here after your very latest national news. And don't forget, tomorrow I'll be back to officially start your weekend with the Wonder Years.
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0: We are counting down your top seven at seven, the chart rundown of the seven biggest and most streamed songs of today. Hugo moving to the sun, moving down one spot for Thursday. In at number five, then Cat's Eye and No Mover with Animal in at four.
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0: Thursday's feature hit on the way, then stay there. We'll find out who's in that top three tonight as we continue to count down your top seven at seven next.
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0: Jessie J and Price Tag bringing us up to 8 o'clock this evening. Your national news headlines on the way at 8. Stick around. After that, we are going to get one final spin of this week's Spotlight track.
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0: the script. That is The Crowd was singing Wonderwall. It's playing on Q Radio Evenings 20 to 9. Massive congratulations once again to Shane, who was the very lucky winner of those Take That tickets to go and see them as part of their Dreamers tour at Belsonic Belfast next year, Wednesday, the 30th of June. Congratulations to every single person that won themselves a pair of tickets today. Do not worry if you missed out. There are more chances to win tickets tomorrow. If you didn't know, all day tomorrow here at Q Radio, it is going to be a winning day. Your chance to go and see Somber Belsonic next year, Ormo Park. He's going to be here on the 17th of June, 2027. 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And tickets for this gig go on general sale 10 a.m. tomorrow. Ticketmaster.ie. So set your reminders. Take That tickets and Somber tickets, both Belsonics next year. They both go on sale tomorrow morning, 10 a.m. So set your reminders so you do not miss out. I am going to be trying to get tickets for Somber. I cannot wait for this. But if you would like to grab your hands on a pair of tickets tomorrow, all you have to do is listen in to Q Radio all day, every single show from the Q Radio Breakfast Show with Connor, Andrew and Amy, right the way through to Q Radio Drive with Abe Sesse. Tomorrow we'll have a pair of tickets up for grabs for you to go and see Somber in Belfast. 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

0: Okay, if you're an Oasis fan, and if Yaz, you so happen to be listening, you haven't heard this yet, I know you're going to love this. If you don't know, our very own Yaz, who does the Q Radio Mid-Morning Show, is the biggest Oasis fan that I know. And this evening, they have dropped a big hint that appears to suggest plans for a possible concert in Glasgow. So there's been a video that's been posted on social media, and it shows two boys sitting in a chip shop. There's posters in the background that appear to contain numbers that form the coordinates for Celtic Park. And there's a drinks fridge, and it's only stocked with Arm Brew. And one of the boys orders a battered Mars bar. It's got to be something to do with Scotland, right? And it's got to be a show or something. I'm sure our very own Yaz will get to the bottom of all those little Easter eggs tomorrow morning. But if you are an Oasis fan, keep your eyes out, because something is coming. Also coming on the show tonight, of course, we have the final album spotlight track of the week, all of this week, doing a deep dive into Alex Horn. His second studio album dropped on Friday past, and we're playing you a brand new track from this album every single weeknight. That is on the way to around about 9:30. Before that, Zara Larsson and a throwback on the way next, which was actually in a pretty big advert.
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0: 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I love that. And I love music that can do that. And that is why I love this hour of the show, 10 to 10. Okay, that was Carly Rae Jepsen and Call Me Maybe. And I've got another one that'll do the exact same thing to you next. So don't go anywhere.
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